off that new album, Brown, from Chris Brown, right here on 102.5 KSFM, number one for hip-hop and R&B. It's your boy, KC. 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

ones right there, man. Good Flirts, Baby Keem, Kendrick Lamar, and Momo right here on KC Weekends on 102.5 KSFM. And my girl, Summer Walker, she's bringing that Still Over It tour to the Oakland Arena on June 28th. I'm going to be in the building. You can be there, too. All you got to do is go to odyssey.com.

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Yes, indeed. 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I'm getting out of here for the week. But remember, we've got you covered all next week with a lot of heat, a lot of opportunities to go see some good stuff. 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

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Do you see him on TV?

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1: 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Does anyone want to switch entrees? Pretty sure I checked beef.
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0: 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Should I decorate her walls or log off to Pinterest? 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
1: 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Yeah. 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

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Everything free, put it on me. 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

0: Yo, what up, what up? It's your boy Wiz Khalifa, man. And when I'm in Sacramento, the only station I'm listening to is 102.5. Let's go.
1: Let's get the party started. 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That's when I knew that your heart was scarring. Friends to lovers need a part to star in. Like, wait, babe, let me

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0: you missed your down in the DM, here it is.
1: Let's say your boyfriend decides to go out, or your husband with his boys, and he gets so drunk, he has to call you and beg you for a ride home. He doesn't know what's going on. You find another woman's name and number on his phone. What do? You install spyware to figure out what's going on. That's what you do. That's what you do. Do you pick him up? There's so many questions here.
2: How about just
1: ask him? So many questions. How do he doesn't even know. He's so inebriated.
3: If you're the modern woman, you jump to conclusions is what you do.
1: Nikki contacted me about her husband, Oscar. He got drunk. He went out with the guys. So I called pretending to be, a phone carrier representative, trying to figure out who this woman that he's talking to is. And it did not go down to the DM.
4: Do you know Dominique?
5: Yeah. What does she have to do with this?
4: Well, how often have you communicated with her? We believe she installed an app on your phone that could access your personal information. Do you know her? Is she a friend? Someone you're close to? Are you dating?
5: Oh, no. Hey, ma'am. My friend Victor gave her my information as a joke. She brought us all rounds the other night, and he thought it would be funny to play a prank on me. I only talked to her one time.
1: Okay, if you're on the phone, hold on. I'm going to get to you, but I have to play this next part because we never disclosed to Oscar what was going on.
4: Do you see any odd emails from a strange app?
5: Yes. It's called... Oh, my God. What is this?
4: Sir, don't worry. Now go to settings and select reset, then select erase all content and settings.
5: I'm afraid to do that. I don't want to delete everything. My girlfriend's really good at this kind of thing. I'm going to call her and ask her to help me.
4: Oh, you know what? That's an even better idea.
1: So the app that he's looking at, I knew about it because she installed it. Now they're going to take it off and he doesn't know. And that's good because she knows that he's not doing anything wrong. Let's talk to Greg. Greg, welcome to the Dana Cortez Show. Good morning. And don't you think that everything's good in this relationship? Leave it as it is. And that's that.
6: Absolutely not.
1: Greg! Greg!
2: Talk to him, Greg.
1: Greg.
6: Dana, listen, I love your show. I love you all.
1: Oh, Greg.
6: But Dana, I will say this, and I'm not coming for you. But, when the women are in the wrong, tend to Lord justify it.
1: Greg.
6: And I'm going to tell you why. I listen to your show a lot. And remember this, one guy installed some spyware on the girl's laptop. You grilled him. Granted, he was a jerk. You grilled him. But the lady in this instance installed spyware. And the guy was obviously in the clear.
1: But Greg, deleting the spyware, and she wasn't a jerk.
2: Should have known.
1: She picked him up.
2: She invaded his privacy.
1: Greg, she picked him up drunk from the bar.
2: That's what Uber and Lyft are for.
1: What? Yes. He called his woman, and she was right there. She pulled up.
2: That makes me think, why would she think he's even doing anything wrong if he called
1: her
2: after?
1: Because he found a woman's,
6: exactly.
1: Because he was drunk, Otto.
6: Mm. Listen, and then, she also says, she goes out to party as well, so she knows what's going on. And personally, if I'm that drunk, I would want to feel comfortable enough to call my partner.
1: Greg, at least give me the fact that, come on, she was kind enough to pick him up and he was drunk with another woman's number on his phone. You wouldn't be a little bit suspect? No, come on.
6: I'm not a woman, so I cannot speak on that.
1: Well,
6: part.
1: Greg.
2: Well, you're sure, got all the right answers
1: you're sure
2: today.
1: Speaking a lot about everything else. All right. Robert, welcome to the Dana Cortez Show. Thank you so much for holding. Don't you think we should leave well enough alone and not disclose to Oscar that this spyware app was actually put on his phone by his girlfriend?
7: I don't know nothing about the app, but I know that communication is key. And even if it was a joke, I feel like he still should have told her and just accepted the consequences.
1: I like Robert. He should have told her. He was scared. Because he did not disclose, of course she's going to be suspect. He's out there with these guys drinking all night. Who knows what's happening? Okay, Robert, do we tell Oscar or do we leave well enough alone?
7: Nah, just leave it alone.
1: There you go. Yeah, let it go. Have you ever gotten real drunk, Robert, and just blacked out and don't know what happened?
7: I have. I'm not really a drinker, but I got drunk a couple of times. So I never blacked out, really.
1: Who saved you? Did anybody drive you or pick you up?
7: No, actually, I slept with, every time I got drunk, I always had a place to be afterwards.
2: I don't think Robert's that adventurous.
1: Robert's like,
2: and I think that's why he took your side. Yeah.
3: With all due respect, I'm getting a lot of golden retriever energy from him.
1: Exactly. Love him. And Otto, I'll just tell you now, you're no one to talk. in this instant.
2: I did say I would talk about this. So I still drink, but I don't drink as often. I'll say that.
3: Boo!
1: Anthony,
2: I was DJing at a club, and my childhood friend, this guy Bobby, shows up. We grew up on the same street together. We're very, very close. I hadn't seen him in a very long time. He's there at the club, and I haven't seen him, and he starts buying me shots and shots and shots. And I don't remember much after that. I do remember getting to the house and Dana yelling at me, and then I remember going to the bathroom on the floor. And that was it for me after that. That was like, I was mortified. I was like, I can't believe you even act like that.
1: Thank goodness he had the sense to get a ride home. But that's what I'm saying. If I'd have found a woman's...
2: Somebody put me in a car.
1: If I would have found a woman's number on Otto's phone, I would have installed all kinds of spyware in
2: I wouldn't
1: every
2: even
1: single
2: have known if it was on the phone that
1: side
2: night.
1: Side of the house.
3: That's also an automatic. That's your fault, automatic, for you were having a good time, and then you mess it up by going home to your wife. That's on you.
1: I can't stand
3: That's it. On you, dog.
2: If I would have stayed out late with him, it would have been a whole different story.
3: Bobby's still having a good time.
1: Okay, so I got a question for you ladies. If your husband, your boyfriend, whomever, he decides to go out late with his friends and he gets drunk and he calls you, are you getting out of your warm bed to go pick him up? 877-730-DCS1. Call us up. Let's share your story next.
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0: Is it going down in the DM? We're about to find out.
1: Okay, let's say your boyfriend or your husband is out with the guys and he gets completely hammered and he calls you in the middle of the night and he says, come pick me up, baby. Are you doing it? Earlier in the down of the DM, our girl Nikki did it for her husband, Oscar. She said, I'm on my way. And she gets there and lo and behold, on his phone is a freaking woman's number. She's like, what is going on? Okay.
2: Do you know what? You keep asking this question.
1: What?
2: Would you go pick them up? And I am positive you wouldn't pick me up.
1: I would totally pick you up. I've taken you things you've forgotten all across the city. This woman,
2: Dana, you never even picked me up from the airport.
1: That's not the point. That's not the point. This woman picked him up, and she found this another lady's number on his phone. It didn't go down in the DM, okay? It didn't. The guys were playing a joke on him and did that. But there was something that she did that I thought we all needed to address.
3: Her name is Dominique. It looked like he gave her his snap that night. He was so drunk that night, like he wasn't even making any sense. And the next day, he said he couldn't remember anything that happened. Dana, he got mad at me for going through his phone.
1: See what I'm saying? He tried to turn it around on you.
3: Yes. Okay, and not only that, on top of that, she's still snapping him.
4: How do you know that?
3: Well, I put spyware on his phone the night I picked him up drunk.
1: Okay, and I understand that completely. Hi, good morning. Welcome to the Dana Cortez Show. What's your name?
5: Hi, my name is Emerald.
1: Emerald, if your man is out and about doing his thing, and he calls you in the middle of the night and you are inside your home, under the cover, snug with your sockies on, are you getting out of bed to go pick him up?
5: Absolutely. Like, what?
1: Yeah, that you have to.
5: I don't even understand the question. That's my man.
1: I there love you that you said that, Emerald, because
2: you pick your man up from the airport?
1: I don't. I'm not picking you up from the airport.
5: I mean, I'm not going to lie. If I got my babies and they're like what I'm doing with them and it's more important than, you know, you're growing. Figure it out, baby.
1: Yeah, exactly. It's true. I'm like, you get mad at me for not wanting to pick you up at the airport, but you tell me you're landing at a certain time, Otto, and I get there and I'm waiting 20 minutes. You're like, I forgot to tell you the flight was late. No, that's not happening.
5: Airport, try going to pick them up from work and said they're going to be off at this time, but then they get off an hour later. Now, that's the thing.
1: Emma, you're going to make me say a bad word now. See, I know exactly what you're talking about. And I have to sit in the car and scroll on Instagram because you're not there?
2: That's what you're doing anyways. That's why I say just come get me. You're sitting on the couch scrolling on the internet anyways.
5: Very true. However, when the videos start getting boring, that's when I start paying attention. Yeah. It's been about 20, 30 minutes now.
1: And that same text comes in. I'm almost there. Give me a break. All right. Listen, in the end, I think she did the right thing. And I want to say that if you're out there drinking and driving, you should call an Uber. You should call a Lyft. You should call a friend, your spouse, somebody. In this day and age, nobody should be driving drunk.
2: No.
1: You can always tap in or text with your stories, 877-730-DCS1. Or maybe you need a down in the DM. Hit us up. We'll be right back. 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

0: 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Traffic.
1: Leaving Dixon 80 eastbound looking good, getting into Davis until you reach Richards Boulevard. That's when your ride's going to slow down and stay slow until after Childs Road. Past that's looking good, getting onto Highway 50 or continuing 80 eastbound past I-5. I'm Abby Curlett with traffic.
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2: What were you doing in 1999? 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Last time. Back again, right? This year. NBA Finals. Guess who it was in 99? Spurs versus the Knicks.
3: Ooh.
2: And that's what's happening. 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
2: Leaving Dixon, 80 eastbound looking good, getting into Davis until you reach Richards Boulevard. That's when your ride's going to slow down and stay slow until after Childs Road. Past that's looking good, getting onto Highway 50 or continuing 80 eastbound past I-5. I'm Abby Curlett with traffic.
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3: 1999, last time the World Cup visited the U.S. 1999, last time the San Antonio Spurs, go Spurs go, took on the Knicks for the NBA Finals. What was happening in 1999 that's very different that's happening today in 2026? There's a lot.
4: Well, we were basically I wouldn't say an unplugged society, but we're not on the internet like we are today.
3: No, who remembers this sound right here? What is this?
4: There we go.
3: If you remember that sound, call me. 877-730-DCS1. And did you have that in your house? Also, you want to know how much NBA Finals tickets were in 99? $45.
4: What? That is crazy. That was the most mind-blowing thing. I think the cheapest seat in New York right now is $5,000.
3: They are starting in the thousands. Thousands. Regular people can't enjoy anything anymore. That's how I feel.
5: Dang, dude.
3: In 1999, Ricky Martin had the biggest song in the country. Do you remember that?

0: This one? Okay, that's enough of that song. Hold on.
1: That was a huge record, though.
0: It was. Shelly, welcome to the Dana Cortez Show. Did you recognize the soundbite that we just played?
2: You've got mail.
0: Yeah!
3: Shelly! Oh, Shelly, that lady.
0: She sounded just like the AOL lady. AOL dial-up. Oh, my gosh. That was the worst. People don't even understand.
2: Yes, you know, and I still have my AOL email. I just use it on my phone.
0: Okay.
1: I have mine, too.
0: I have my Yahoo.
2: Okay.
0: We keep it old school in here.
1: I don't use mine anymore, but my Apple is hooked up to my AOL.
0: Oh, okay. Daisy, welcome to the Dana Cortez Show. Obviously, you recognize the AOL dial-up. Did you have that in your house?
4: Yes.
0: Do you remember waiting for anything to download?
4: Yes.
0: And nobody could be on the phone.
1: A picture would take 30 minutes.
0: Oh, one picture.
1: Now if I have to wait 3 seconds, I'm annoyed.
0: This is so annoying. I know.
4: Yes. My kids, right now during the summer, they have to play before they use their electronics.
1: Oh, good.
4: So right now, when we're in the car listening, they were like, "You got mail."
0: They already know. I love that.
4: They already know that we love you guys.
0: Oh, I love you right back.
1: Hi, kids.
0: And just know how lucky you are. You don't have to suffer through the AOL dial-up like
1: Speaking of driving in 1999, remember MapQuest? You used to have to print out the directions.
4: My mom worked cleaning houses, so we had to do this printing out before we even went out there. And I was like, oh my God, I did not get this wrong.
0: Girl, I swear to you, it was kind of the beginning of my radio career and I just moved. I have no idea how I got around the city. I remember printing stuff out and being so lost. Thank God for Google Maps now.
4: It was just like, oh my God, how do I know it's going to be 300 feet, you know? So, yeah, but I try to teach my kids to learn without the MapQuest. Anytime we go anywhere, they're not allowed to be on their tablets or anything. You need to be aware of your surroundings. That's exactly what I tell
0: them. We have a great mother on the phone. Can you please get her number so we can add her to the DCS VIP caller list? So something else that was really big in 1999 was Jennifer Lopez, this song right here. If you had my love and I gave you, I love this song.
1: J-Lo.
0: I just love this song. I ain't loved a J-Lo song since that time.
3: I mean, 99 J-Lo, that's like peak J-Lo, honestly.
0: It is. So those are the number one songs. Then number one song right now just knocked one of my favorites off, Drake. Beach me, baby. What? Call my phone and say you need me, baby. And this was before it was Drake. It was, I mean, obviously the biggest song in the country for weeks and weeks. She's from Texas, I can tell. She was in Texas. You can turn it off now. That's what I mean. We have no
1: DJ in me
0: is
1: screaming.
0: We have no patience.
1: Yeah, the DJ in me is screaming.
3: You know what's funny is Toy Story was on Toy Story 2 in 99. And now what makes me feel old is now Toy Story 5 is around the corner and Woody is balding.
0: I know. Got no hair.
3: Woody ain't got no hair.
0: And Taylor Swift, who I don't even know if she was born in 99.
1: In 95? Yeah, she was.
0: 99.
1: I think she
0: had to have been born. Yeah, she had to have been
1: born. She was born in 90 or 91.
0: But she's now, she was a baby, and now she's on the soundtrack.
3: Mm-hmm.
0: Literally with her life new goals. Song. I know, it really is life goals. All right, so speaking of what was happening in 1999, you're not going to believe this. A gallon of gas was $1.22.
1: Jeez.
0: Right now, the national average is $5 a gallon. And that's low in some places. Okay, where were you in 1999? Were you even born? 877-730-DCS1. Tap in or text us now. We'll be back after this. Sponsored by New Nordic. The Dana Cortez.

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1: Oh my gosh, we had some meetings canceled last week on Friday. I was so happy about it. Good morning, it's the Dana Cortez Show. I'm Dana Cortez.
2: DJ Automatic.
3: I go by Anthony A.
1: You know, we have these big meetings every week. And it's a lot because we're working in here in the studio. And then the big guy, head guy, sends us an email and says, I can't make the meeting. And I mean, I heard harps. I had a lot to do. And we had another meeting canceled, which was great. I mean, a whole day just felt better. And I mean, this, we're talking about last Friday. But since then, my days have just felt better. Meetings, is it just me or do y'all think there's just too many meetings?
3: I don't believe there's too many meetings, but I do believe when a meeting gets canceled, it is the same feeling as like when you got invited somewhere and you don't feel like going anywhere. And then the event gets canceled.
1: Oh, that's like the best.
3: Anyway, so it was one of those.
2: The little things.
3: Yeah, one of those experiences where I was like, yes, dude. And actually, you know, Friday was the day where I needed that, you know, hour to myself, too. So very, very, very, very grateful for that happening. It also reminded me of like, I don't know, I think this might be the most underrated feeling in the history of mankind. But when your head hits the pillow at the end of the night.
1: Oh, my God.
3: Is there anything better than that?
1: That cold pillow, that clean pillowcase.
3: Just like,
1: you know what I like? I like when I find money. When I'm doing laundry, Automatic always leaves a little cashola in there for me. I feel like it's my inside tip. Just a tip for me. I check the pockets. I'm like, ooh, a 20. Oh, a 10. Look, there's a 5.
4: That's my tip to you.
1: Oh.
4: For doing my laundry. Wow. Thank you for doing my laundry.
1: Well, I'm keeping it, whether you're tipping me or not.
4: I want you to. But do you know what else makes me happy?
1: What,
4: that Automatic? First little sip of coffee. I just had my little first.
1: And it was like, oh, my gosh.
4: I literally just said out loud, this little sip of coffee just makes me feel good.
1: You know what, Automatic? I haven't had mine. And now I'm like, my mouth watered when you said that. And I know it's not a lot, but, you know, sometimes we work all the time in just those tiny little moments that bring you joy. And I know Automatic,
4: last night,
1: like,
4: I was sitting on the balcony and the wind blew. Ooh. And I looked, I was just looking out and I was like, man, it's just a nice day.
3: That had to be in the evening time because it's way too humid here.
4: Yeah, it was like 7 o'clock.
1: You're out on the balcony and you're joyous? No.
3: Yeah, I was trying to sit out there like at 1 p.m. I'm like, oh my God, I'm sweating.
1: Yeah. You know why you felt cool? Because you were sweaty and that wind cooled off the water on your body.

0: It just made me really happy that we had more time to finish what we needed to finish. Of course, I love the meetings. They're very productive. But we were able to leave the studio a little bit earlier. We left at 1 p.m. We get here so early.
1: Did you do anything with that? With your extra hour?
0: I did. I cooked. Ooh. And I played with our cat.
1: Oh,
0: and so we got a workout on Lord Oliver. Yes, we played with him. And we got a workout on a little earlier, and we got to hang out, Automatic and I.
2: Wow. It was a good day.
0: Yeah, it was a good day. Actually, he works later in the studio.
2: I was going to say, I'm always doing something. Oh.
0: Yeah, I was like, he was working later in the studio, but he did get to be done earlier.
1: There it is.
2: So I was done at 7. That's why I was out on the balcony at 7.
1: The breeze.
0: Down to the DM is coming up next. Good morning. Happy Monday.
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3: From the Big O Tires Traffic Center, Rancho Cordova into Sacramento on Highway 50 westbound. Traffic is looking good from Sunrise Boulevard past Highway 99 to Interstate 5. Interstate 5 southbound looking like a clear trip from Interstate 80 past Highway 50. I'm Sam Tidrick with Traffic.
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0: you missed your down in the DM, here it is.
1: Automatic, and I'm going to let you know right now that today's down in the DM is kind of crazy. We're going to talk to Valerie. She's on hold right now.
2: Ooh.
1: And she's the daughter of Misha. And you're probably wondering, why am I, you know, talking about this daughter? Why is she on the line? Valerie, who's on hold, thinks her stepdad, Paul, is cheating on her mom, Misha, that has cancer.
2: Ooh.
1: I don't think we've ever
3: this
1: done anything like
3: that.
1: This
3: guy's a real POS.
1: Oh.
2: Dude, and how do we know Paul is cheating?
1: I'm going to bring Valerie on now so she can explain what she found and what she thinks is going on. So, Valerie, are you there?
4: Yeah, I'm here.
3: Can you give us the details why you think your stepdad's cheating?
4: Okay, I don't even know where to start. He's done so much, you guys.
1: But first, start off with what you found on his phone.
4: I went through his phone, and it was, like, unbelievably disgusting. There were nudes, like, sent to him, pictures.
2: Okay.
4: He's sending out nudes of himself. I wanted to throw up. I don't even know, like, what to say. Like, I don't even want to say what I saw in some of those pictures, you know?
2: Okay, this is going to be a tough question to ask you, but do you know, like, if they were, like, I mean, real women or, like, what he's, like, webcam, like, girls, was he paying for them? Because, you know, you could pay for chicks to send you stuff like that, so.
4: Yeah, no, these were women are real, and he is really, like, hooking up with them.
3: How do you know that for sure?
4: Well, because I read all his texts. I think he might even be paying for, like, with some of them, you guys.
3: And so this dude is doing this all while your mom is suffering from cancer.
1: My gosh.
4: Yes, this guy doesn't even work. He's such a deadbeat. He's on disability and stays in my mom's house.
2: Oh.
3: What is he on disability for?
4: His back or some crap. I don't know. He says he can't work, but he, you know, sure finds time to.
1: I don't want you to get into too much detail, but can you tell the guys what some of those text messages said without getting too, you know, into it?
4: Are you talking about the text that said he was single? And that my mom was actually his sick mother that he was taking care of?
1: Yep, that's what I meant.
3: Oh, so this dude is literally just using your mom for a place to live while he's out there messing around. That's.
2: Have you told your mom about any of this? Or like, what's
1: Why don't you tell her?
4: I can't, you guys. Like, she can't handle it emotionally. She's already so down. Like, I can't put this on her, too.
1: I told you guys that this one was a lot in the beginning.
3: I mean, I understand that, though.
4: But it gets better, you guys, because the whole reason, right, he's sticking around is because he's trying to get my mom's house and money once she dies.
1: Mm.
3: Does he know that you know all of this?
4: Not yet, but he's going to find out.
3: So you haven't said anything to this guy at all?
4: No, because you guys, I'm so scared. Like, if he would do this, like, what else is this dude capable of?
2: Yeah,
4: right?
2: That's a good point.
1: At least we'll have a record with this. So, Val, you know, we talked about how she wants to do this, and she wants me to call her stepdad and act like Chanel from...
3: What's the backstory on Chanel?
4: She's like this girl that he's been talking to on TV, but they haven't actually met up. He

0: said he wants to take her, like, to his favorite hotel.
1: Oh, my God.
0: Stuff like that.
2: This dude is something else.
0: Yeah, no, he's a real classy guy my mom picked up, right, guys?
3: Let me go ahead and call him. Well, you know, your mom doesn't know what's going on, though. Let's not blame her. Let's call him. What is Paul's number?
0: No, yeah. Hold on. Let me look. Hang on. Okay, it's...
3: Otto, go ahead and dial it.
2: Here we go.
4: Paul.
3: Hey, Paul. What's up, man?
4: My ass is speaking.
3: You don't recognize my voice? Come on, baby. It's Chanel.
5: Is it going down? Find out next.

0: about to find out.
1: This is a way different down in the DM. Hey, this is the second part. The woman who called me, she's not even a woman. She's a young girl, but older girl, almost woman. Her name is Valerie. And her mom, Misha,

0: is sick. And Valerie suspects that her stepdad, his name is Paul, is messing around on her terminally ill mother.
1: I went through his phone and it was like unbelievably disgusting. There were nudes and I think he might even be paying for like the 700 guy.
0: You know, Valerie is going through a lot of stress. So let's just hope that she's just being paranoid, but it could be going down in the DM. And that's what we're all about to find out.
2: This is Paul.
0: Hey, Paul, what's up, man?
2: May I ask you speaking?
0: You don't recognize my voice? Come on, baby, it's Chanel.
2: Oh, for 10.
0: Are you talking to any other Chanels? Do I need to be worried?
2: No, nothing like that. No, I just didn't think you would call.
0: Oh.
2: What are you up to today?
0: You know, just sitting here thinking about you, of course, like I always do.
2: Yeah, that's weird because I was just looking at those pics you posted. Yeah, you look amazing.
0: Oh, my gosh. Thank you so much. You know, I've been hitting the gym nonstop. Got to keep everything right, you know.
2: Hey, it's working. It's working for you.
0: It sounds like you like what you see. Like those photos I'm sending you and stuff?
2: Yeah, I do. Hey, you want to meet up or something?
0: What? Why else would I be calling you? Come on.
2: Yeah, hey, I know a place I can get a room.
0: Okay, well, that sounds like
1: you
0: a good
1: can get
0: idea.
1: A room, Paul? Aren't you married?
2: Is this? Who is on the other line?
1: I can't wait to show this to everyone.
2: No, I don't know what you think is going on here, but you're not thinking correctly.
1: No, we all heard it, okay? I went through your phone. I found everything. I know what you're doing.
0: This is Dana Cortez. This is a down of the DM. You are a real piece of work, sir, cheating on a sick woman. Well, and I'm going to give a copy of this to Valerie.
2: I don't know who you are, but this is stupid as shit.
1: You don't love her. You just want to use her for a place to live.
2: You know what you're talking about, Valerie. I love your mother, and you need to mind your own business.
0: We all heard you.
3: No, we heard that. No,
0: we heard you.
1: Yeah.
3: Oh, he hung up. He's done.
0: What the hell?
1: I can't believe he was trying to deny it. He was trying to deny it. We all heard him.
0: Yeah, we heard him. He's a jerk.
1: I know.
0: What are you going to do with this?
1: I'm going to show my mom this, right? Like the video of his phone to tell her he's using her. She needs to know. And I hope she kicks him out.
0: Let us know how it goes, okay? I know you said your mom is in a bad way, but she needs to know.
1: Yeah.
3: And be careful of that guy.
1: Right. I know. I will. Thank you, guys.
0: It went down in the DM. And I'm going to have to call her back. I'm going to have to call Valerie back because I'm having second thoughts. I do want her mother to get away from this man, but let's be real. She's sick. And how do you tell a sick woman that this is happening? So I just thought about this. My mother.
3: You have to.
0: She's back at the hospital. She's back at MD Anderson. Something bad happened yesterday in our family. I'm not going to disclose what, but I didn't even tell her. And all she's undergoing is a procedure. She's cancer free because I didn't want to worry her. This woman is really ill right now. Do you tell her or hear something else? Here's another thought I had. Maybe our girl, Valerie, can convince her mother, hey, mom, let me take care of your trust as your daughter. Sign this paperwork because I can make sure that if something happens to Paul, I take care of everything. That way, legally, he gets nothing because we've got to help her.
3: I literally lived this. I mean, think about it. With my dad, when my mom and dad got divorced like five years
0: Otto.
3: Before he died, he started dating this other woman who had married four widows before and who had like a little...
0: Widowers.
3: Yeah, she had a little game she would run and she would wait till the guy dies and then she would inherit the money. And I gave my dad a heads up on it and he finally saw the light, I would say, I don't know, probably a few months before he passed.
0: I don't even... Otto, I don't think it was even that long, but... When you and your brothers, and I remember this because I was so angry, you went through all of his finances and he had signed everything to her. Did she finagle him into doing it, you know?
3: I don't know to this day, but her son ended up with a very expensive piece of land.
0: But guess what? Anthony, Otto and his brothers and his sister, they took everything out of her name. And my father-in-law.
3: Well, he did, technically.
0: Well, he did. Well, but they did it, and then he signed. He was fully aware of it, 100%. He realized, oh, my gosh, this woman is nowhere to be found now that I'm sick, but she's on all the paperwork? Come on.
4: That's crazy. Isn't it wild how it always takes somebody a little bit of convincing when you're on the outside looking in, trying to tell them, like, hey, guys, this is going on.
0: So that's what I want to do with this. I think that we can convince her. Maybe there's an attorney listening who can guide us on this. Also, how do you get him out of the house? There's so much here. I have so many
3: I'll tell you how to
0: thoughts.
3: Do it. I did
0: Otto,
3: it.
0: Otto. Legally. We're asking for an attorney's advice. 877-730-DCS1. Have you ever had to help your parents because somebody online is scamming them or somebody they've met is paying a lot of attention to them and you know it's because this person

0: 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Call us. 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
1: From the Big O Tires Traffic Center in Sacramento, Highway 99 northbound, sluggish getting to the Cap City Freeway and onto Highway 50 westbound. The Cap City Freeway, a good drive in both eastbound and westbound directions between Highway 99 and Interstate 80. I'm Sam Tidrick with traffic.
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2: All right, so we have Seer Mahdi on the line. 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
3: Yeah. What's good?
2: So what's excited, up? So excited. So before we get our spiritual forecast for the week, which we all desperately need, I want to know what the energy is looking like this week. You said you felt like someone listening needed a specific message. Go ahead and deliver that, please.
3: So I was picking up on somebody that doesn't feel very rooted right now. They feel very much in their head. The message that needs to be delivered to this person is that there's something deeper happening in your life that you can't really measure with outside results, because everything that's happening is within you. There's a lot of healing taking place, and healing takes time. And I know you want to see the results in your life. You want to see things happening, but really you're doing some of the work that a lot of people avoid, and that's internal work. So I know right now everything feels uncertain, but there is a gift on the other side of this. You will come out on top. Trust the process. Right now, I know, like I said, you feel lost, but you will find that clarity that you're looking for, and you will find the external results that you're looking for. But take some time for yourself. This is a time for you to really connect with what needs to be healed.
2: When you mentioned the root, or maybe like an anchor, these are the tough parts. And what's on the other side is that beautiful flower after you water it. So just keep moving in that direction. Now, I really have had a lot of just anxiety. There's a lot going on in the world that is not good.

0: Can you please give us our spiritual forecast for the week?
1: So as I told you guys last week, the last week was going to be crazy, that there was going to be a lot of difficult energy, and we're still very much still there. I'm picking up on a lot of fire in the collective, a lot of anger in the collective. And honestly, at this point, you don't have to be a psychic to pick that up because you're feeling it yourself in your own life. This week, I feel like there are going to be major energetic shifts, and it is going to be a time where we can't trust everything we see. Because there is a specific placement where the sun is at in the sky. It's very tricky. So not everything that we're being shown is the reality of things. And so whatever messaging you're seeing in the media, question everything, because we have to kind of like you were saying earlier with the anchor, anchor into ourselves. We have discernment. We have to use that discernment in order to navigate this week more effectively, because right now it's a time of pause and not action. I know that a lot of people want to take action, but when we're convoluted in this energy, we're easily going to make the wrong actions. So take your time and really sit with what you want to do and then take the action after.
0: When you said taking the wrong action, I understand, because sometimes things are done out of anger.
2: Nothing goes well when you're caught up in your emotions.
0: Absolutely not. Right. DJ Automatic. Okay. Thank you so much, Sirmati. Look, if you need a psychic reading, please call us 877-730-DCS1. I always recommend to follow Sirmati at Illest Divinity on Instagram. She can deliver a more one-on-one conversation with you. You can set up an appointment there. And as usual, we'll talk to you again next Monday, same time, same place. Madi, we needed that today. We love you. Thank you so much. Sponsored by Kohl's.
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0: Literally around the corner. And by the way, she puts on one of the best live shows. It is nonstop from beginning to end. That's why she looks like she does. She ain't changed a bit.
1: She's in her 50s and she looks like she's 25.
0: Not 50s. Don't you age that woman. She's in her late 40s.
1: Oh, okay. Well, she looks great regardless.
0: All right. 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
2: How do you feel about your boyfriend, girlfriend, husband, wife having lunch or dinner or after work drinks with somebody they work with who is not the same, who's the opposite sex? I mean, you just traveled across the world with one of the most beautiful people I know. Her name is Summer. I am not exaggerating. Summer is about 5'9". She is a former cheerleader, professional cheerleader, dancer in sports like the NBA. Gorgeous woman. And she was Otto's travel buddy. I don't have a problem with that because I trust you.
3: You know what's funny? I can just hear Summer right now going, keep going, Dana. Keep going.
2: Exactly.
3: Keep talking about it.
2: Tell me she's not beautiful. Though. You know, you look at her. She's a gorgeous woman. I sit next to her. I'm like, God, why am I next to this person? She's so beautiful.
3: She's a beautiful woman, but do you know what she is? She's the homie. That's what she is. She's just my friend. That's all there is to it.
2: And I trust you 100%. Well, there's some discussions happening right now. Some people think it's not okay that if you have a work husband, wife husband, that it can lead to other things. And that's what we're going to talk about when we come back. So have you had an incident in your life where the person you're with ends up hooking up with somebody they work with? Or are you that person? 877-730-DCS1. Or is it all innocent? Like you have a work husband or a work wife and everything's good. Call now or text and we're going to talk about it when we come back.
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2: Having lunch or dinner with the opposite sex at work, is that a good thing, a bad thing? Is it, I mean, is it a thing? It's a thing if you let it be a thing. And so we have James on the line. James, what are your thoughts about having a work wife or a work husband?
3: My dad taught me if it looks like a duck and walks like a duck and talks like a duck, it's probably a duck.
2: Yeah.
3: And for me, in my personal situation with my wife, we've been together 20 years, I just don't put her in a position to have to worry if I'm a duck, right?
2: Oh, so
3: I just don't ever go to lunch. It's not even an option. If a female coworker was like, do you want to, the answer is no. I'm sorry, I've got a wife and kids, and if I've got time to go to lunch with you, I've got time to play catch with my kids.
4: Oh,
3: so it's a different,
2: my gosh.
4: You're not a duck, you're a goose.
2: No.
3: Right? According to my kids, I'm a golden goose.
2: Daddy, can you Apple Pay me?
4: Oh,
2: Apple Pay me? Can you send me Starbucks money, Daddy?
3: When my son asks for college tuition, I'm going to hand him his Fortnite receipts and say, here.
2: There you go, James.
4: Oh, I haven't laughed at a dad joke in a long time. That's funny, James. Thank you, James.
2: Thank you so much.
3: Thanks.
2: We love you.
3: Y'all have a great day.
2: Thank
3: really
2: you for listening.
3: Thank
2: you, James. That means the world to me. Love you. Bye.
3: Have a good one.
2: So we have Karen online, too. Karen, are you okay with your boyfriend having lunch or dinner with the opposite sex?
5: Oh, no, no. I mean, it should be a personal choice. Like, my partner, if they want to go out to lunch, it's fine. Mm-hmm. But I shouldn't have to tell them, don't do it, you know?
2: Are you married?
5: I'm in a relationship right now.
2: Mm-hmm.
5: My person is, he's about to deploy.
2: Oh.
5: As a matter of fact, I went to this place and I got offered a job. But the person that offered me the job, he had already made it clear that he was interested. Because previously I had gone in there and he had asked about going out to lunch.
2: Oh,
5: at that time, I wasn't with nobody.
2: Yeah,
5: exactly.
2: Yeah.
5: At that time, I was single. So I was like, oh, yeah, we'll talk about it. But we never did anything. Never went out, never hang out, nothing. This time I went back to the business and he offered a job. But I already know his intentions.
2: Yeah.
5: So I declined because it would be disrespectful. And I don't even need my person to tell me, don't go for that job because it's a better job, as honestly.
2: Right.
5: But if I go for it, I knowing me and putting myself in that situation.
2: That's inappropriate for that man to offer you a position because it kind of puts him in a position of power over you.
4: What? Man
2: and it's
4: abusing
2: a little
4: the position of power? Never.
6: Never.
5: That never happened.
2: I love that Otto and Anthony are able to joke about that.
6: I was going to say, you mean hire the hot girl? Who would hire the hot girl?
2: Hi, Karen.
4: Sorry you had to go through that, Karen, for real, though. That's really,
2: it's
4: not cool.
2: It's wrong.
4: Yeah, it's not good.
5: Yeah, but see, it happens all the time.
4: Whoa.
2: Okay, when I met Otto, I used to work at this radio station. This general manager had a crush on me, and he would make me feel so uncomfortable because I was a single mom, and I had a lot going on. And I almost felt like if I didn't talk to him, he would fire me. And I needed money to pay bills and feed my kids, so.
5: But see, they do it all the time, though. It happens
2: Karen,
5: the time. And then if you say something, they look at you like, you really think you're that hot?
2: Exactly.
5: Like, you really think that high of yourself? Then you are the crazy one. So it's like, you just kind of like, personally, I have left jobs because of that.
2: You're damned if you do, and you're damned if you don't. I get it. Karen, we love you. Thank you for calling.
5: Of course. Thank you. Bye.
2: 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We'll be right back. 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

0: The couple we're going to talk to today, Automatic and Anthony A, they've been together about 4 years. And honestly, they just kind of started having issues not too long ago, maybe 3 months.
1: What kind of issues are they having?
0: So Abigail's pretty sure that her man, Ronnie, he's trying to meet other women. Like, he's talking to them and stuff on Instagram.
1: So, wait, so she knows 100 that he's trying to meet other women, like in person?
0: I'm pretty sure that's what she said to me when she messaged me.
2: Okay, how does she know they haven't met already?
0: She doesn't know, Aunt, but she knows he's hiding his phone from her and he turns it upside down when they're eating.
1: So it's not looking good for Ronnie.
0: Nope, I'm just going to bring Abigail on the line. Now I'm taking you off hold. Hi, Abigail.
3: Hi.
0: I want you to talk to me about the way Ronnie is acting now, because you said he's acting differently.
3: Yeah. Well, he's changed. Mm-hmm. It started about 3 or 4 months ago. And like I said, he's been hiding his phone. He turns it upside down. We're eating.
2: Maybe he just doesn't want you spying on him.
1: And I mean, this might not sound like nice to you, but he might just be looking at.
3: Maybe. Maybe that's true. I don't know. But he's also messaging this woman. She's single. And he never mentioned her to me. And now he's asking her to call him.
0: And you don't think it has anything to do with business or anything like that? Like, it's not work related?
3: No. She's got her account on private. She's got like 3 X's in her name.
1: Oh, and she's got red flag.
3: Yeah. No, she's got half-naked pictures all over her Instagram.
0: Oh, my God.
2: Okay, dude. Yeah, dude, that sounds like a bot. She's probably not even real.
3: No, that's what I thought, but then I made a fake profile, and she accepted me. No, she's real.
1: You made a fake profile? have you ever thought that you might, like, if you made a fake profile to spy on your man, you might be the one with the problem.
3: I'm only doing it because he's not being honest. Mm-hmm. I know there's something going on.
1: It's still weird, though.
3: We don't even... It's just gotten bad. It's bad.
0: Oh, my gosh, girl. This is hard.
3: We've been together so long. I put everything into this relationship, and I can't.
0: I understand. I can't. And if you know what? If you've got the girl's name, we can make this call right now.
3: Okay. It's Chrissy. That's so corny. I have his number.
1: It does sound like a bot.
0: But go ahead. Go ahead with the number.
3: I does. Okay.
4: Hello, this is Ron.
0: Ronnie, baby, what you up to, man? What you doing?
4: Mm-hmm.
0: Oh, I'm sorry. You know what? I apologize. I didn't even tell you who this is. Do you want to maybe take a guess?
4: Nah, look, lady, I'm at work. Is there something I can do for you?
0: Maybe. It's Chrissy from Instagram.
4: Oh, man. What you doing? What's going on?
0: Yeah, well, you tell me, baby. What's up?
4: I don't know, man. This is crazy.
0: What was so crazy? You told me to call, so I did. And I thought you wanted us to get to know each other, you know, a little better.
4: Yeah, for sure.
0: Hey, let me just get to the point. You know what I was thinking, Ronnie? Maybe you want to come by, you know, my spot later tonight. I can open up a bottle of red, throw on a little trap soul. We can talk a little, you know.
4: talk, huh? You want to talk?
0: Not really. I think you know what I want. You said you wanted it too.
4: Oh, man, look.
5: Is it going down in the DM? Find out next.

0: We're about to find out.
1: Abigail is almost 100% sure that her man, Ronnie, is like chatting with other ladies online. She feels it. She knows it because he's acting differently, even the way he's got his phone.
2: He's been hiding his phone. He turns it upside down when we're eating. But he's also messaging this woman. And he never mentioned her to me. And now he's asking her to call him.
1: The upside down phone thing, come on. That's just not right. It's not right. But it could be that they've just been together a long time and Abigail's, you know, kind of making things up in her head. Get a little paranoid. Or it could be going down in the DM. Well, let's take a listen and find out. Hey, let me just get to the point. You know what I was thinking, Ronnie? Maybe you want to come by, you know, my spot later tonight. I can open up a bottle of red, throw on a little trap soul. We can talk a little, you know.
3: talk, huh? You want to talk?
1: Not really. I think you know what I want. You said you wanted it too.
3: Oh, man, look. You're a beautiful woman,
1: Oh, my gosh, baby. You think I'm beautiful? For real?
3: Come on, babe. Don't play. You know you're fine as... But thing is, well... All right, real talks. I got a girl.
1: Hold on. You have a girlfriend?
3: Yeah, I mean, I like the messages, and I love looking at you, but I'm kind of with someone.
1: Hold on, Roddy. Why did you tell me you wanted to meet up if you have a girlfriend?
3: I don't know, man. My girl, she's kind of, you know, I don't know, man. I was just...
2: I hear you. Yeah, I cook, I clean. I even do stupid laundry.
4: Oh, my God.
1: Abigail, I'm going to need you to stop just a second because I need to explain to Ronnie what's going on.
2: Ronnie, it's me.
1: Ronnie, my name is Dana Cortez from the Dana Cortez Show. Your girlfriend, Abigail, she's been listening to us the whole time. This is called a down in the DM.
3: Okay.
2: Why are you talking to this woman? Seriously, tell me, or it's over. I'm done.
3: What do you mean it's over? Yo, let's talk tonight, okay?
2: No, what are you doing? What is this about?
3: It's you, all right? It's you. You sit around and open.

0: pajama pants all day. You don't get ready. We never go anywhere. And
1: really?
0: I was just talking. I didn't do anything.
1: You're blaming me. You're blaming me for you cheating on me. Are you serious?
0: Cheating on you? Did you hear what I just said? You really want to talk about this? Get off this crazy line and call me.
1: I don't understand why you did this.
2: Abigail, he already hung up, girl. Hung up. He hung the phone up, girl. He's gone. He disconnected the line.
1: No, he's calling me. Should I answer?
2: Yes. You two need to talk. He told you.
3: And remember, he didn't do anything wrong.
2: Yeah, he told that woman he had a girlfriend. Go answer the phone. It did not go down in the DM. I'm unhappy that Ronnie is blaming Abigail for him slipping. You're not supposed to be calling people. You're not supposed to be flirting with people. You're not supposed to be messaging women and telling them how hot they are.
4: I feel like he cheated.
5: He didn't cross the line, though. He was entertaining the idea of cheating, but he didn't do it.
2: Well, I would be upset if Otto entertained anything like that.
4: As somebody in a relationship, yeah, if they took it that far, I have a problem with that.
2: Yeah, I would have a problem with you. Like, seriously, but the one thing I did hear, Anthony, when you said, well, I heard her, she's not doing anything. I heard her doing a lot. She cooks. She cleans. She does his laundry. And it doesn't sound like Ronnie's doing a lot.
5: Mm.
2: He spends a lot of time on the phone. Maybe if you'd help your girl, she might be up for getting ready and going out.
4: It doesn't even sound like that. It sounds like they're just not communicating. There's a lack of communication because he's like, hey, you're not getting ready. You're not taking care of yourself. You're not doing this. And she's like, hey, I'm cooking, cleaning, doing everything.
2: That's the communication part right there that you discuss, that you're referring to, Otto. I'm getting upset. And let me tell you why. Because sometimes on Saturday, your girl here, I got a lot to do. A lot. And I do not sit down. I'm moving across the apartment. And I know Otto knows exactly where I'm going. And he says, I'm bored. I want to do something. I want to choke him. I literally look at him. I say, you want to do something? I got some things for you to do.
5: Ooh.
2: How about helping me fold some clothes?
5: Oh.
2: How about helping me clean the kitchen? You know what? I'm about to tell
4: you
2: that toilet.
4: I want to do something fun. I don't want to do that.
2: Me too. But the toilets don't clean themselves, sir.
4: Well, you can buy a toilet that does that now.
2: No, you can't. No. And so I don't feel my sexiest when I'm scrubbing the toilet. I'm sorry. You know, I apologize for that. But
4: how did I know this is going to get turned around on me?
2: It's not being turned around. I'm explaining why Abigail might not be getting ready. Now, I don't know her personal situation, but I'll tell you right now, when I'm exhausted, the last thing on my mind is getting dressed up and going out. Because I'm already tired. Because I'm not bored. I read this whole study. We're going to have to do this another day. A whole study that said one of the most stressful things for a woman is watching her husband sit on the couch. And I felt that study.
4: I didn't think that was real.
2: It's a USC study. It's not a joke. Of course you thought it was
4: a joke. You just can't stand to watch me relax, can you? I work all the time. You can't just stand to watch me just chill for a second.
2: Otto, I love when you chill. That's why I wash. You got home the other day, and I physically unpacked everything for you and folded it and put it away. Of course I love to see you rest. I need that reciprocated. 877-730-DCS1. I see where Ronnie's coming from. But don't you see Abigail's point of view, too? Call us up now. Let's talk about it when we come back.
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0: Accusing your partner of not looking right and using that as an excuse to talk to other people is not it. And look, not necessarily that you're going there and meeting up with a person, but just communicating and watching and messaging, in my opinion, is not okay. Elizabeth is on line one. Hi, Elizabeth. Welcome to the Dana Cortez Show. So what are your thoughts on our conversation?
1: Yeah, so I think he's totally wrong.
0: Thank you.
1: You should have had a conversation with her and let her know before entertaining other women. And honestly, I felt it when you said one of the most stressful things for a woman to do is see her husband sit on the couch.
2: Ooh.
1: Oh my gosh, that was, I was stressed until I left my husband. I would cook, clean, take care of the kids, work, take him to the appointments, and he would sit down after work, and I resented him because he would tell me, you know, well, why don't you want to go out? Why don't you want to do things? I'm tired. I'm exhausted.
0: I always say Otto was vacuuming the house the other day, and I'll just tell you now, this is a grown-up sentence. I said, that's the greatest foreplay of all time. Sorry, he was helping me clean the house,
1: yes.
0: And I was like, yes, sir, let's go. Let's go.
3: Is. And it worked out for me.
1: Right? Yes. So I agree. If they just help us a little bit more, then I don't think there would be issues, and I feel like he should have totally addressed that with her.
0: Now, you said that you left your husband. Did you? So you divorced him?
1: Yes, we were together for 17 years. I have two kids, and I did it all. I considered myself a single mom, even though I was not single.
0: That's so tough. You're like, why do I have you dragging me down? You're not helping me anyway.
1: Right. Right. Getting the kids up for school in the morning, and he'd come and make his coffee, and I was like, in a rush, and I was like, I wouldn't even get to have my coffee. So
0: you're like, why are you even here? Are you happier now?
1: I am. I'm so much happier. I might be a single parent, but I'm happy, and my kids can see it too, and everyone else can see when, you know, we're not together and he's not stressing me out.
0: I'm sorry that things didn't work out. I wish he'd been different, but I'm happy for you that you're in a better space.
3: So was it just was it just the cleaning, or was there other things that were going
0: just
3: on?
0: Just the cleaning. Honey, anyway.
3: Well, I asked her
1: today. I could have looked past the other things, like not being involved, but like coming home and working all day, I would be the only one that would drop the kids off at school. I would take them the appointments to take them on vacations. Mm. I mean, I did 100% of the work, and, you know, he just, it was exhausting.
0: It was like having another child almost. That's what it sounds
1: like. It was.
0: Yeah.
1: He wouldn't clean up after himself. I would have to wash his dishes. I mean, it was a lot just thinking about it. So I think communication is a big thing. Like, if something's bothering you, don't entertain other women.
0: Just how about

0: not do that and make things, you're just escalating an already a problem in the relationship already, rather. So are you dating?
1: Yeah. I am. It's going terribly. Terribly.
2: Why?
1: Well, men my age, so I'm 32, they don't want to commit. I don't know why. They'll say, you know, they want a long-term relationship and then be done after 2 months because it's getting too serious.
0: Is that true? The 32-year-old thing? I mean, not wanting to settle down. That's when you should want to settle down when you hit 32. Like, what are you talking about? Oh my gosh. I don't know if I told you this. Otto knows, obviously, you're married to me, but aunt, my daughter lives next door to a man who just turned 70 and he is all alone. And he said, I was a guy who was out there in the streets. You know, I was womanizing. I had a few kids. I should have settled down. Now he's all alone, solito. And he wishes he had gotten married. All you 32-year-old men, don't let that happen to you. Don't let it happen to you. Okay. Don't forget we have a podcast, the Dana Cortez Show podcast. Otto thinks it's important. I'm not sure why. Give us 5 stars on the podcast. Does that matter?
2: We're at 4.9. We need to go back up to 5.0.
0: It was my song, wasn't it, that like knocked us down? Come on, people. Get whatever. All right. Back with more of the show after this. Sponsored by T-Mobile.
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2: Are we going to have a good week? 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Sir Mahdi will tell us when we come back. 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

0: All right, so we have Sirmati on the line. If you would like a free psychic reading, call us 877-730-DCS1. Sirmati, welcome.
1: Yeah. What's good?
0: So what's excited, up? So excited. So before we get our spiritual forecast for the week, which we all desperately need, I want to know what the energy is looking like this week. You said you felt like someone listening needed a specific message. Go ahead and deliver that, please.
1: So I was picking up on somebody that doesn't feel very rooted right now. They feel very much in their head. The message that needs to be delivered to this person is that there's something deeper happening in your life that you can't really measure with outside results, because everything that's happening is within you. There's a lot of healing taking place, and healing takes time. And I know you want to see the results in your life. You want to see things happening, but really you're doing some of the work that a lot of people avoid, and that's internal work. So I know right now everything feels uncertain, but there is a gift on the other side of this. You will come out on top. Trust that process. Right now, I know, like I said, you feel lost, but you will find that clarity that you're looking for, and you will find the external results that you're looking for. But take some time for yourself. This is a time for you to really connect with what needs to be healed.
0: When you mentioned the root, or maybe like an anchor, these are the tough parts. And what's on the other side is that beautiful flower after you water it. So just keep moving in that direction. Now, I really have had a lot of just anxiety. There's a lot going on in the world that is not good. Can you please give us our spiritual forecast for the week?
1: So as I told you guys last week, the last week was going to be crazy, that there was going to be a lot of difficult energy, and we're still very much still there. I'm picking up on a lot of fire in the collective, a lot of anger in the collective. And honestly, at this point, you don't have to be a psychic to pick that up, because you're feeling it yourself in your own life. This week, I feel like there are going to be major energetic shifts, and it is going to be a time where we can't trust everything we see. Because there is a specific placement where the sun is at in the sky. It's very tricky. So not everything that we're being shown is the reality of things. And so whatever messaging you're seeing in the media, question everything, because we have to kind of, like you were saying earlier with the anchor, anchor into ourselves. We have discernment. We have to use that discernment in order to navigate this week more effectively, because right now it's a time of pause and not action. I know that a lot of people want to take action, but when we're convoluted in this energy, we're easily going to make the wrong actions. So take your time and really sit with what you want to do, and then take the action after.
0: When you said taking the wrong action, I understand, because sometimes things are done out of anger.
2: Nothing goes well when you're caught up in your emotions.
0: Absolutely not, right? DJ Automatic. Okay, thank you so much, Sirmati. Look, if you need a psychic reading, please call us, 877-730-DCS1. I always recommend to follow Sirmati at Illest Divinity on Instagram. 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You can set up an appointment there. And as usual, we'll talk to you again next Monday, same time, same place. Mati, we needed that today. We love you. Thank you so much. Sponsored by Kohl's.
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0: earlier I asked if you understood the superstition when I say it involves your bag, your purse, and the ground. We have Nicole on the line. Nicole, do you know who I'm talking about?
1: Yes, I do.
0: What is it, Nicole?
1: It's that you can't put your bag on the floor because you'll get bad luck.
0: You'll go broke.
1: You'll go broke. Yeah, all your money's gone. Same thing with a wallet. If you give somebody a wallet empty with no money, then they will eventually lose money when you hand them that wallet.
0: Oh, thank you. That's why every time Otto gives me a new wallet, he puts cash in there.
1: So my thing is I think if you get an 11-11, and I tell everybody who knows me, I was like, stop talking. Or even if the TV's on and there's a game on or whatever, I'm like, pause the TV. And then I try to make a wish and I close my eyes. And then if my eyes are open before 11:12, I'm like, okay, it's going to come true. You know, but if I hit the 12 mark, then I'm like, oh, darn, next time.
0: Yeah, next time it'll come true.
2: I thought I was the only weirdo who did that.
0: No, I do it too. Yeah. So I do it with 11:11. And I don't know why every time I see 444, I think I'm going to get money. I'm like, oh, I have some money coming my way.
2: Whenever I keep seeing numbers in a row like that, it's 222, 444, 330, I just feel like my life is in line. That means everything's going right.
1: Well, same thing if my left hand itches. If my left hand itches, some people say it's the right hand, but it's not. It's the left. I know.
0: It is, Nicole.
1: So if your left hand itches, then you get money. And everybody's like, you're so insane. That's like a Spanish thing. I'm like, no, I'm telling you. Every time my left hand itches, I end up getting some type of bonus at work or, I'll babysit my niece and nephew and then she'll pay me. Right. Somehow I get money. There's money that wasn't accounted for when my left hand itches.
0: So, Nicole, I have to ask you, this. Yeah. I don't know if you know this part of the superstition. You can't scratch it.
1: Oh, hell. Well, then that's probably why I'm broke.
0: I swear, I was just thinking my left hand has not itched in forever. And you're right. It is the left hand. Anytime your left hand itches, hold it tight. Do not scratch it. And money is coming
2: your way. So what does it mean when your right hand itches then?
0: I have no idea.
1: Maybe you're going to be poor. Maybe you're going to be poor your whole life.
0: Something else that I don't know if anybody understands this, but the evil eye.
2: Oh.
0: So if somebody looks at you and they're envious, whether it's they are envious of your job or your husband or your child is really beautiful and they see this and they don't touch the child, you give them ojo. And the only way you can cure this is with a chicken egg.
2: Yeah,
0: but it doesn't hurt. The egg is supposed to.
2: The evil spirit?
0: Yes, that is exactly what it does. It's supposed to pull it out of you, like this evil, whatever it is. I don't know. Look, it's spendy right now. So if you've got it better be real. Do you have any superstitions that you absolutely have to follow or you feel like you're going to have bad luck? 877-730-DCS1. Also remind you, we have a podcast. It's free on all platforms. More radio coming up. 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
2: Kim Kardashian and Lewis Hamilton are Instagram official, at least on her page.
3: Not on his.
2: She posted video. It's just like a carousel, right? But the third swipe right is her riding a bike with him. But here's the thing. She is not good on the bicycle. She almost fell and she left it in the carousel. Hilarious. Take a listen. That sounds like some kind of jungle bird. I swear I've heard that bird. It's like, I don't even know how she did that. But she almost fell on a bicycle. She kept it on there. I love that she's able to laugh at herself.
4: She did sound like a bird. Imagine if like you described it as a bird watcher with, here we have a Northern American influencer out in the wild.
2: That's what it sounded like. Oh, that was so good. You made Anthony snort. Yeah. You made him snort. I'm happy for her. I love that she's in love right now.
4: Yep.
2: But Mamacita Kim, let me talk to you. This ain't it. This is not it. And I love you. This is why I'm talking. This is why I'm telling you. He is the kind of guy that falls hard for very beautiful women for a short little baby period of time, and then he moves on. And if that's what you're here for, if you're here for a good time, not a long time, as in the words of Drake, we got you. But otherwise, no, because he's been with Nicole Scherzinger, he's been with Shakira, he's been with blah, blah, and Rihanna and blah, blah, and blah, blah, and blah, blah, and on and on and on. And I'm afraid that Kim Kardashian might just be another notch in his belt.
4: Mm. Oh, well, it's a nice belt. I'll say that.
2: Yeah, no, he's pretty and she's pretty too. I don't know who's prettier.
4: I think it's going to be a good relationship for her. I think this is going to be the best relationship for her that I've ever witnessed, because he's very secure in himself because of that immaculate dating resume he's had. I think he's more secure than Pete or Kanye were about who he is as a man.

0: Okay.
1: Perhaps.
0: When did you start watching F1?
2: Oh, I don't really watch it, but I know he dated all the women. And I
1: don't really watch F1 either. I know how popular it is. I get it. But I know that man is making $60 million a year. So he must be securing himself.
0: Oh, yeah. He's definitely financially secure for sure.
1: I mean, not nearly like her. She's a billionaire. And I know I can't even conceptualize billion. Most people can't. There was a whole study done on this. But at least he knows who he is. And like I said, I'm happy for her because she does look happy. I just, you know, is she going to have another heartbreak? That's the question.
0: He's had a lot of short stint relationships, like you said. Gigi Hadid, Rihanna, Kendall Jenner, it says, was his girlfriend.
1: They didn't date. They're still friends. They're still good friends.
0: He was with Winnie Harlow for 2 years.
1: He was with Winnie Harlow.
0: He dated Nicki Minaj?
1: What?
0: Dude. Yeah, it says Nicki Minaj here, too.
1: She's a baddie.
0: Sofia Vergara?
2: He is that guy. And a very happy Kim K is exciting because that leads to a very artistically driven and motivated Kanye West on the music side.
1: Well, we haven't had it yet. Let's wait for it to drop. Hopefully we'll get that soon. Check the video of Kim Kardashian's bike debacle at Dana Cortez and at Dana Cortez Show on IG. We'll be back after this. 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
1: From the Big O Tires Traffic Center, Woodland to Sacramento on Interstate 5 southbound. Traffic is sluggish getting to the airport, then is a clear drive to Interstate 80. Interstate 5 slow in both directions getting to Highway 50. The Cap City Freeway slow eastbound approaching the American River. I'm Sam Tidrick with traffic.
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0: from it. What? Tell them we ain't hiding from it.
1: Are we bouncing right to left? Are we bouncing right to left? Yeah. DJ Automatic's playlist. Anthony A requested this little ditty right here.
2: Yeah, a lot of me and my homies were having a very nostalgic moment listening to classic Young Dro. And I want to say that this might be one of the greatest pop rap songs lyrically ever in the history of hip hop. I love Young Dro.
3: You know who T.I.'s favorite rapper of all time is?
1: Who, Otto?
3: Young Dro.
1: You're kidding.
3: Yeah, and he's also his boss.
1: I was going to say, he's on Grand Hustle. He probably got to say that, but I do love this song. It brings back so many great memories. Let's check.

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We just had an incredible conversation with Luda. You can check it out on the Dana Cortez Show podcast. He talks about Fast and Furious. He drops the date of the next one coming. He talks about the secret to a long marriage. Yeah, let's go.

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0: If you missed your down in the DM, here it is.
1: The couple we're going to talk to today, Automatic and Anthony A., they've been together about 4 years, and honestly, they just kind of started having issues not too long ago, maybe 3 months.
2: What kind of issues are they having?
1: So Abigail's pretty sure that her man, Ronnie, he's trying to meet other women. Like, he's talking to them and stuff on Instagram.
2: So, wait, so she knows 100 that he's trying to meet other women, like, in person?
1: I'm pretty sure that's what she said to me when she messaged me.
3: Okay, how does she know they haven't met already?
1: She doesn't know, Aunt, but she knows he's hiding his phone from her, and he turns it upside down when they're eating.
2: So it's not looking good for Ronnie.
1: Nope, I'm just going to bring Abigail on the line. Now I'm taking you off hold. Hi, Abigail.
4: Hi.
1: I want you to talk to me about the way Ronnie is acting now, because you said he's acting differently.
4: Yeah. Well, he's changed. Mm-hmm. It started about 3 or 4 months ago. And like I said, he's been hiding his phone. He turns it upside down. We're eating.
3: Maybe he just doesn't want you spying on him.
2: And I mean, this might not sound like nice to you, but he might just be looking at.
4: Maybe. Maybe that's true. I don't know. But he's also messaging this woman. She's single. And he never mentioned her to me. And now he's asking her to call him.
1: And you don't think it has anything to do with business or anything like that? Like, it's not work-related?
4: No. She's got her account on private. She's got, like, 3 exes in her name.
2: Oh, and she's got red flag.
4: Yeah. No, she's got half-naked pictures all over her Instagram.
1: Oh, my gosh.
3: Okay, dude. Yeah, dude, that sounds like a bot. She's probably not even real.
4: No, that's what I thought, but then I made a fake profile, and she accepted me. No, she's real.
2: You made a fake profile? have you ever thought that you might, like, if you made a fake profile to spy on your man, you might be the one with the problem.
4: I'm only doing it because he's not being honest. Mm-hmm. I know there's something going on.
2: It's still weird, though.
4: We don't even... It's just gotten bad. It's bad.
1: Oh, my gosh, girl. I get it. This is hard.
4: We've been together so long. I put everything into this relationship, and I can't.
1: I understand. I can't. And if you

0: know what? If you've got the girl's name, we can make this call right now.
1: Okay, it's Chrissy. That's so corny. I have his number.
2: It does sound like a bot.
0: But go ahead. Go ahead with the number.
1: I does. Okay. It's...
3: Hello, this is Ron.
0: Ronnie, baby, what you up to, man? What you doing?
3: Mm-hmm.
0: Oh, I'm sorry. You know what? I apologize. I didn't even tell you who this is. Do you want to maybe take a guess?
3: Nah, look, lady, I'm at work. Is there something I can do for you?
0: Maybe. It's Chrissy from Instagram.
3: Oh, man. What you doing? What's going on?
0: Yeah, well, you tell me, baby. What's up?
3: I don't know, man. This is crazy.
0: What was so crazy? You told me to call, so I did. And I thought you wanted us to get to know each other, you know, a little better.
3: Yeah, for sure.
0: Hey, let me just get to the point. You know what I was thinking, Ronnie? Maybe you want to come by, you know, my spot later tonight. I can open up a bottle of red, throw on a little trap soul. We can talk a little, you know.
3: talk, huh? You want to talk?
0: Not really. I think you know what I want. You said you wanted it too.
3: Oh, man, look.
4: Is it going down?
5: Find out next.

0: DMs.
1: Is it going down in the DM? We're about to find out.
2: Abigail is almost 100% sure that her man, Ronnie, is like chatting with other ladies online. She feels it. She knows it because he's acting differently, even the way he's got his phone.
3: He's been hiding his phone. He turns it upside down when we're eating. But he's also messaging this woman. And he never mentioned her to me. And now he's asking her to call him.
2: The upside down phone thing, come on. That's just not right. It's not right. But it could be that they've just been together a long time and Abigail's, you know, kind of making things up in her head. Get a little paranoid. Or it could be going down in the DM. Well, let's take a listen and find out. Hey, let me just get to the point. You know what I was thinking, Ronnie? Maybe you want to come by, you know, my spot later tonight. I can open up a bottle of red, throw on a little trap soul. We can talk a little, you know.
4: Talk, huh? You want to talk?
2: Not really. I think you know what I want. You said you wanted it too.
4: Oh, man, look. You're a beautiful woman.
2: Oh,
4: man.
2: My gosh, baby. You think I'm beautiful? For real?
4: Come on, babe. Don't play. You know you're fine as... But thing is, all right, real talks. I got a girl.
2: Hold on. You have a girlfriend?
4: Yeah, I mean, I like the messages, and I love looking at you, but I'm kind of with someone.
2: Hold on, Ronnie. Why did you tell me you wanted to meet up if you have a girlfriend?
4: I don't know, man. My girl, she's kind of, you know, I don't know, man. I was just...
3: I hear you. Yeah, I cook, I clean, I even do stupid laundry. Oh, my God.
2: Abigail, I'm going to need you to stop just a second because I need to explain to Ronnie what's going on.
3: Ronnie, it's me.
2: Ronnie, my name is Dana Cortez from the Dana Cortez Show. Your girlfriend, Abigail, she's been listening to us the whole time. This is called a down in the DM.
4: Okay.
3: Why are you talking to this woman? Seriously, tell me, or it's over. I'm done.
4: What do you mean it's over? Yo, let's talk tonight, okay?
3: No, what are you doing? What is this about?
4: It's you, all right? It's you. You sit around in old pajama pants all day. You don't get ready. We never go anywhere. And
3: really?
4: I was just talking. I didn't do anything.
3: You're blaming me? You're blaming me for you cheating on me. Are you serious?
4: Cheating on you? Did you hear what I just said? You really want to talk about this? Get off this crazy line and call me.
3: I don't understand why you did this.
2: Abigail, he already hung up, girl. Hung up. He hung the phone up, girl. He's gone. He disconnected the line.
3: No, he's calling me. Should I answer?
2: Yes. You two need to talk. He told you.
5: And remember, he didn't do anything wrong.
2: Yeah, he told that woman he had a girlfriend. Go answer the phone. It did not go down in the DM. I'm unhappy that Ronnie is blaming Abigail for him slipping. You're not supposed to be calling people. You're not supposed to be flirting with people. You're not supposed to be messaging women and telling them how hot they are.
5: I feel like he cheated.
6: I didn't cross the line, though. He was entertaining the idea of cheating, but he didn't do it.
2: Well, I would be upset if Otto entertained anything like that.
5: As somebody in a relationship, if they took it that far, I'm definitely, I have a problem with that.
2: Yeah, I would have a problem with you. Like, seriously, but the one thing I did hear, Anthony, when you said, well, I heard her, she's not doing anything. I heard her doing a lot. She cooks, she cleans, she does his laundry, and it doesn't sound like Ronnie's doing a lot.
6: Mm.
2: He spends a lot of time on the phone. Maybe if you'd help your girl, she might be up for getting ready and going out.
5: It doesn't even sound like that. It sounds like they're just not communicating. There's a lack of communication because he's like, hey, you're not getting ready. You're not taking care of yourself. You're not doing this. And she's like, hey, I'm cooking, cleaning, taking out, doing everything.
2: That's the communication part right there that you discuss, that you're talking, referring to rather, Otto. I'm getting upset. And let me tell you why. Because sometimes on Saturday, your girl here, I got a lot to do. A lot. And I do not sit down. I'm moving across the apartment. And I know Otto knows exactly where I'm going. And he says, I'm bored. I want to do something. I want to choke him. I literally look at him. I say, you want to do something? I got some things for you to do.
6: Ooh.
2: How about helping me fold some clothes?
6: Oh.
2: How about helping me clean the kitchen? You know what? I'm about to tell him
5: that
2: toilet.
5: I want to do something fun. I don't want to do that.
2: Me too. But the toilets don't clean themselves, sir.
5: Well, you can buy a toilet that does that now.
2: No, you can't. No. And so I don't feel my sexiest when I'm scrubbing the toilet. I'm sorry. You know, I apologize for that. But
5: how did I know this is going to get turned around on me?
2: It's not being turned around. I'm explaining why Abigail might not be getting ready. Now, I don't know her personal situation, but I'll tell you right now. When I'm exhausted, the last thing on my mind is getting

0: dressed up and going out because I'm already tired, because I'm not bored. I read this whole study. We're going to have to do this another day. A whole study that said one of the most stressful things for a woman is watching her husband sit on the couch. And I felt that study.
1: I didn't think that was real.
0: It's a USC study. It's not a joke. Of course you thought it was
1: a joke. You just can't stand to watch me relax, can you? I work all the time. You can't just stand to watch me just chill for a second.
0: Otto, I love when you chill. That's why I wash. You got home the other day and I physically unpacked everything for you and folded it and put it away. Of course I love to see you rest. I need that reciprocated. 877-730-DCS1. I see where Ronnie's coming from. But don't you see Abigail's point of view too? Call us up now. Let's talk about it when we come back.
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2: So Rihanna pulled up to Rocky's concert in Toronto.
3: Oh, of course she did. Yeah. She had to show her man some support after Drake went after him.
2: Yeah, but I guess he really went after Drake first, though. Well, and there's this beef between them because way back, I don't know, it's been 10 years probably, Rihanna used to date Drake. Maybe not even that long, to be honest. But that didn't work out. You know, that didn't pan out. But Drake was very open. He was on, remember LeBron used to have that barbershop thing on HBO?
3: The shop.
2: Yeah. Drake professed the fact, his love for Rihanna. He said, that's the one that got away. That's the one my mother wanted me to marry. Boy, that's the one everybody wanted to marry. Okay, Rihanna, everybody wanted her. But she chose Rocky. Do you think that's why Rihanna was in Toronto to show Rocky, I love you, you're my husband, you're the father of my children, just make him feel good?
3: After Drake said she didn't even post your album, yes, that's the reason, 1,000%.
2: Well, post the single and show up to Toronto, Rihanna.
4: I thought the whole, like, when Drake said the whole thing about posting the album, I thought that was corny. I feel like the whole relationship between Rocky and Drake, you can clearly tell that Drake's hurt, that he just didn't get the woman he wanted, and that's what this whole thing centers around.
2: He's so hurt by it. In the end, you know, I think that Rocky's jealous because at one point in time, he knows his girl was with Drake. It doesn't matter. It doesn't matter if he ended up with her. He knows they dated. They got stupid matching tattoos.
3: They have matching tattoos?
2: They did. Well, I think she probably, I don't know if they've removed them. Yes, they got some kind of shark around. I swear, they had matching tattoos for a hot second.
3: So that relationship was a little more serious than I thought.
2: Obviously, when you see couples dressed alike, I remember when they went to some kind of event and he was in purple and she was in purple. I was like, no, Rihanna, no. What are you doing?
3: Because I remember I went to this club in, I don't know, it was in LA, and Rihanna was there and so was Drake, but they weren't sitting together. They sat actually in two separate sections far away from each other.
2: But they were dating at the time or had they
3: broken up? I felt like that was the time. Like, this is the timeline, like 2012, 13, 14, around there. Was that when they were dating?
2: Is it true, Anthony, you might know this or not, Otto and I have talked about it. Is it true that Drake started seeing the mother of his child while he was kind of still messing with Rihanna? Is that a real thing?
4: Yeah, I believe that's what the allegations come to. And that also kind of centers around the original fact of why he kind of hid his son from the rest of the world, too.
2: Mm, no, he was hiding the world from his son. We'll be right back after this. Don't forget to catch the Dana Cortez Show podcast. It's free on all platforms. 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
2: We had a very important meeting, which I actually do look forward to, but, you know, Big Dog canceled it, and I'll be honest, I was like, yes. That's a whole hour that we can catch up on other things. I can spend a little bit more time with my husband, DJ Automatic, one more hour. But there's something that happens here at work that just throws me off. When I get that email that says, do you have time to talk? Oh my gosh.
3: That's a whole
4: different fired.
2: That's the first thing I think, Automatic. That is the first thing.
4: What did I do wrong?
2: Or that, not just, do you have time to talk? Can we meet today for a few minutes? Can we? Yeah.

0: Yeah.
1: How much money am I going to lose?
2: What bad news do you have to give me? And 9 times out of 10, it's like, hey, do you have time to come do this or blank, blank, blank? Hey, do you want to go to lunch? Why can't you just tell me that in the first email? It drives me insane. I'm not an anxious person. I think the word anxiety is overused, but I kind of feel anxious when someone does that. I just want to know.
1: And it's only human.
2: And I'm going to be honest with you, Automatic. You just said, get fired. If you got bad news to deliver to me, just tell me. I don't want to wait.
0: Oh, really?
2: I do not want to wait. Just give me the bad news.
1: I'd rather you build me up to break me down before.
2: You want to wait for the bad news?
1: Yeah, I don't want to get broken down and then rebuilt.
2: No, if it's bad, just tell me so I can just deal with it and move.
0: If somebody's delivering bad news to me, I would like for them to first ask, like, what are you doing? Like, are you sitting down? Or are you, like, where are you at? Because I hate when somebody just calls and blurts out bad news. I'm in the middle of, like, driving down the highway, and now I'm, like, scattered.
1: Swerving,
2: trying to do
0: some of that. So I'm somewhere in the middle, a little bit more leaning towards what you're saying, Dana, but at least, like, double check. Like, hey, you sitting down? Like, I'll never forget when I was winning my fantasy football league, and I remember I'll never forget this. Oh my god, my friend Renee called me. He's like, "Ann, are you okay?" And I'm like, "Yeah." I was like, "He's like, are you sitting down? I got some news." I was like, "He's like, yes, Tyreek Hill got hurt. Your season, like my fantasy football season,
2: ended." I don't know what any of that means, but it sounds to me like you were facing a loss.
0: Yes, I was facing a loss. I'm so glad that I was able to. I was sitting down. I was able to compose myself, gather myself, and go forward with my life, knowing that I'm not longer competing in fantasy football. But it was the courtesy of making sure that I was in a safe place.
2: Yeah, you weren't able to hurt yourself. Yes. Automatic, I have a question for you.
1: What?
2: Where's your fantasy football trophy? Because I don't know much about this fantasy football thing, but I know you were the champ this season.
1: Oh, it is. I don't know.
0: Oh,
1: I never got it. I am the fantasy football champion, but I don't know where it's at. Ocho has it.
0: Oh, man.
2: He never got it. I hate to deliver the bad news. It was lost in the mail. I'm just kidding, but get your trophy.
0: Get your trophy, dude. That's a bad champion if you ain't parading your trophy around.
1: Well, I was kind of figuring I'd wait till the season started.
0: No, dude.
1: And then I'm going to put it up right behind me, so every video you see will have my trophy behind me.
2: Oh, my gosh. Okay, if you think you missed something here, catch up on the Dana Cortez Show podcast free on all platforms. 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

let's get the party started. 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That's when I knew that your heart was scarring. Friends to lovers need a part to star in. Like, wait, babe, let me

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Make sure you're following us. It's at Needham on the Radio. It's at 102.5 KSFM. Those are both on Instagram. We got your chance to win tickets to see Ashanti and a whole host of others. They're going to be at the venue, Thunder Valley, coming up on June 27th. And your chance to win tickets coming up in the 12 o'clock hour. For just the

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Stilo hanging out with you, and we've got your chance to see Shakira. She's going to be at the SAP Center coming up Friday night, June 19th. We've got your chance to win tickets right now. All you got to do is text the word LIT, L-I-T. 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
13: 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I told you the dog would chase you. I told you the dog would chase you. 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You see what the dog doing? 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Do you see the marketing?

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10: A million.

the weekend. Let me tell you, I slept so damn hard over the weekend. Did some yard work. I did a grown-up type thing, and it wasn't bad. I was wanting to go out with the girls, but you know what? I got me a bottle of wine, got out in that damn yard, and got it together, man. So welcome back. We're here. Got some tickets for you to see my girl Shakira. That show's going to be going down June 19th at the SAP Center. And then, of course, coming up next inside your celebrity spill. Listen, Jeezy. After his divorce, many are like, yo, is he dating? What is he doing? Well, he's kind of dating. Okay, I know. You want to know. Celebrity.

let's get the party started. 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That's when I knew that your heart was scarring. Friends to lovers need a part to star in. Like, wait, babe, let me ask.

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1: Now, this is why people are side-eyeing your girl, Daphne Joy. You're like, Tasha Makia, who is Daphne Joy? She's the woman that, you know, has a child with 50 Cent and, you know, had that whole video that came out with Diddy and someone else. Let's get into this messy celebrity spill. So, yeah, folks are side-eyeing your girl, Daphne Joy, because while everybody else is debating whether she's a victim, she posted a twerk video last week, and honey, social media is like, whoa, showing off for the camera. Now, remember when Daphne Joy claimed that she was the target of extortion attempt and, you know, involving alleged videos and footage, and says that she never wanted any of that material released? Well, after that video was posted, she jumped on social media, wasting no time, just twerking. And some people said, listen, she's unbothered and refusing to let the internet control her life, and that's why she's doing that. While others are saying the video completely changes how they view her and the situation, especially after everything that she's been through publicly over the past few weeks, and of course the past year since the whole Diddy trial. And of course, her child's father, Sire, who is 50 Cent, said, you know, he's standing 10 toes down. He's like, listen, Daphne Joy isn't a victim, and I'm not going to change what I said, but she's enjoying all of this attention. At the end of the day, the internet still can't decide whether she's healing, trolling, or simply just doesn't care what anyone thinks, okay? In other news, after welcoming the first child, rapper Latto finally addressed one of the biggest rumors surrounding her and 21 Savage's relationship. Like, for the longest, we all thought that he was married. Well, that's what the claim was. And according to Latto, he's not married. She recently shut that whole rumor down, making it clear that she's not about to tell his entire life story, because she said, yo, that's his story. Not for me to tell, but no, he's not married. And again, the rest of this is his business to discuss, not mine. And honestly, that's probably one of the main reasons why they've lasted so long. Because in an era where everyone puts every detail online and on social media, when it comes to rapper Latto and 21 Savage, these two just share enough and they keep the rest to themselves. And you know, some relationships survive because they're in the spotlight, while others only survive because they stay off of it, okay? And last but not least, rapper Jeezy is opening up about his life after divorce. And he sounds like he's completely in a whole great headspace. Now, while talking about his upcoming Las Vegas residency, Jeezy revealed that one of his favorite things to do nowadays is get dressed up, hit a nice restaurant, order his favorite sushi, maybe pour some sake or some wine, and pretty much take himself on a date. No friends, no girlfriends, you know, no entourage, just him and his quiet time. And after everything that Jeezy has gone through publicly with his messy divorce and the whole messy custody battle and all the noise that came with it, I bet you can understand why, you know? But real confidence is when you are able to enjoy your own company and you don't need somebody else there to complete the reservation. But I know how it feels, and damn it, it feels good. And if you don't, you should try it too. And that is your Celebrity Spill.
2: 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You know them old sugar daddy. They be tricking, they tell them girls.

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What's going on, Sacktown? Happy Money-Making Monday. It's 102.5 KSFM, Tasha Makia. All over your radio till about 7 o'clock. Yes, I do have your tickets for Shaquille.

Kara coming up inside the 3 o'clock hour. But listen, this weekend my sons were like, "Mom, we need to have a meeting." So they were like, "Hey, let's come to the dining room table and let's sit." And I was like, "Okay, this sounds serious." Like, you know, for my son, school's out, so we're doing a lot of traveling and, you know, things like that. But they're like, "Listen, this is what we get for allowance, and we would like to have an increase." And so I was like, "Let me just ask my friends out here in Sacramento, do your kids get an allowance every single Friday? And how much, damn it?" Because I got a 17 and a 15 year old, and somebody

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And took shots at everybody and just like let the clip off. Do you think he killed that? Because listen, Jim Jones feels like Jay-Z spared a lot of people at the Roots picnic. What do you think, man? 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

different characters. So Tommy and Tyreek are taking over New York because Starz officially gave the green light for a new Power Legacy series. But everybody's like, can you just bring Ghost back to life? I don't know if they can do that.

Sometimes people will meet a version of you that survived the storms and have no idea what you went through and what it took to get there. Let's talk about it. I got that daily dose that you've been needing.

every day, right? You see them smiling. You see their success. You see them showing up. But what people don't see are the nights that you cried yourself to sleep. The doors that closed in your face, you know, the disappointment, the betrayals, the setbacks, and of course the moments where you decided, listen, maybe this isn't working for me, and you almost gave up. That's why it's important for you to learn that you can't judge people by where they are. You have no idea what somebody had to survive just to be standing in front of you, just to have that success. You have no idea. And if you're in a season where life feels heavy right now, I need you, yes you, to hear me clearly. You have survived 100% of your hardest days. Every single one of them. The days you thought you wouldn't make it, where you wanted to sleep forever. You know exactly what I'm talking about. And the fact that you're still here means that something in you refuses to quit. Never underestimate your own strength. And don't let anyone else underestimate it either.

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Like, you felt real solid about it. Like, listen, Jeezy says it's one of the best things that you can do. Let's talk about that next. Coming up, Sacramento.

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4: I got some down that can come. I don't know what I would do without y'all.

people are side-eyeing your girl, Daphne Joy. You're like, Tasha Makia, who is Daphne Joy? She's a woman that, you know, has a child with 50 Cent and, you know, had that whole video that came out with Diddy and someone else. Let's get into this messy celebrity spill. So, yeah, folks are side-eyeing your girl, Daphne Joy, because while everybody else is debating whether she's a victim, she posted a twerk video last week, and honey, social media is like, whoa, showing off for the camera. Now, remember when Daphne Joy claimed that she was the target of extortion attempt and, you know, involving alleged videos and footage, and says that she never wanted any of that material released? Well, after that video was posted, she jumped on social media, wasting no time, just twerking. And some people said, listen, she's unbothered and refusing to let the internet control her life, and that's why she's doing that. While others are saying the video completely changes how they view her and the situation, especially after everything that she's been through publicly over the past few weeks, and of course, the past year since the whole Diddy trial. And of course, her child's father, Sire, who is 50 Cent, said, you know, he's standing 10 toes down. He's like, listen, Daphne Joy isn't a victim, and I'm not going to change what I said, but she's enjoying all of this attention. At the end of the day, the internet still can't decide whether she's healing, trolling, or simply just doesn't care what anyone thinks, okay? In other news, after welcoming the first child, rapper Latto finally addressed one of the biggest rumors surrounding her and 21 Savage's relationship. Like, for the longest, we all thought that he was married. Well, that's what the claim was. And according to Latto, he's not married. She recently shut that whole rumor down, making it clear that she's not about to tell his entire life story, because she said, yo, that's his story. Not for me to tell, but no, he's not married. And again, the rest of this is his business to discuss, not mine. And honestly, that's probably one of the many reasons why they've lasted so long. Because in an era where everyone puts every detail online and on social media, when it comes to rapper Latto and 21 Savage, these two just share enough and they keep the rest to themselves. And you know, some relationships survive because they're in the spotlight, while others only survive because they stay off of it, okay? And last but not least, rapper Jeezy is opening up about his life after divorce. And he sounds like he's completely in a whole great headspace. Now, while talking about his upcoming Las Vegas residency, Jeezy revealed that one of his favorite things to do nowadays is get dressed up, hit a nice restaurant, order his favorite sushi, maybe pour some sake or some wine, and pretty much take himself on a date. No friends, no girlfriends, you know, no entourage, just him and his quiet time. And after everything that Jeezy has gone through publicly with his messy divorce and the whole messy custody battle and all the noise that came with it, I bet you can understand why, you know? But real confidence is when you are able to enjoy your own company and you don't need somebody else

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5: If you're taking I-5 in the northbound direction, your ride's going to be slow from before Highway 50 to Garden Highway, with another slow patch from before Arena Boulevard to after Del Paso Road. 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I'm Abby Curlett with traffic.
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Honey, pay attention. 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That's going to be so litty. All hosted by the crazy and incredible Mr.

saying recently he just can't feel at peace when it comes to his home. And I wonder if they're going to pick up, sell, and go somewhere else. Got some tickets for Shakira coming up inside your 5 o'clock hour.

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0: from Del Paso Boulevard. 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I'm Abby Curlett with traffic.
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2: We have a crash on SR-160 in the westbound direction. This is just before Richards Boulevard. Three cars are involved in your left lane. That's backing up traffic

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